0: should send Abdulmitan. Emeritus should be Abdul Kulhan.
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0: Assalamu alaikum. 1 p.m. This is Bangladesh Betar, the news read by S.M. Ryan Reza. Prime Minister Tariq Rahman has called for deeper regional cooperation in trade, energy, technology, climate, and maritime affairs to turn the Bay of Bengal into a region of shared prosperity. He made the call while inaugurating the International Conference Bay of Bengal Conversation 2026 at a hotel in the capital today. The Prime Minister said, Bangladesh believes in dialogue, partnership and mutual respect and would protect its national interests and sovereignty while working positively with all regional and global partners. He said, the government is working to make Bangladesh an attractive destination for investment and a strong manufacturing and investment hub, with a focus on creating jobs in production, services and exports. Tariq Rahman also highlighted the government's social protection initiatives, including the Family Card, Farmer's Card, Health Card, and eventual Universal Card to provide integrated access to public services. On the Rohingya crisis, the Prime Minister said, Bangladesh continued to host around 12 lakh refugees and remained committed to their early, voluntary, safe, dignified, and sustainable repatriation to Myanmar. The conference brings together around 200 speakers, more than 300 delegates, and over 1,000 participants from more than 100 countries. Participants include former heads of state, ministers, diplomats, policymakers, researchers, academics, journalists, business and investment leaders, technology experts, and civil society representatives. Law, Justice and Parliamentary Affairs Minister Mohammad Asaduzzaman has said the country's marriage and divorce registration system is being brought under a digital framework. He said this while addressing a 10-day training program for Nikah registers at the BRAC Learning Center in the capital today. The law minister said the digital framework would help prevent child marriages and the practice of contracting multiple marriages by concealing information. The online marriage registration data would be linked to the central servers for the national identity cards, birth registrations, and passports, he added. The first batch of uranium has reached the Rupur project site under special security arrangements. A special security unit of the Bangladesh Army, tasked with transporting the uranium, began moving the fuel in three special lorries towards the project site this morning. Police said, more than 200-kilometer highway from Dhaka Airport to the Rupur project site was turned into a green passage to facilitate the safe transportation of the nuclear fuel. Earlier, the first flight carrying the nuclear fuel arrived at Hazrat Shahjalal International Airport in Dhaka last night. The Group of Advanced Economies, G7, have announced that 100 million barrels of oil and diesel will be released to ease the supply concerns that have caused prices to skyrocket. It includes a substantial release of diesel within 20 days, with discussions around additional diesel releases are necessary. The G7 leaders said these in a statement yesterday. They said the move would begin immediately and would last for 4 months. The measures came after U.S. President Donald Trump had threatened to ban diesel exports. The fighting between Yemen's Houthis and Saudi-backed forces in area near a waterway crucial to the global energy flows killed 81 combatants in the past 24 hours. Among them, 55 are Houthi rebels and 26 are government troops. Sources said fighting in Taiz has raged since the Iran-backed Houthis began a lightning offensive against the internationally recognized Saudi-backed government. Meanwhile, Saudi authorities said a Houthi projectile had hit and damaged a school in the city of Najran. Asian Games. And India set a victory target of 212 runs for Pakistan in the final match of the men's T20 cricket event at Aichi in Japan today. Batting first, India scored 211 for 6 in their stipulated 20 overs. Chasing the victory target of 212 runs, Pakistan were 39 for 2 in 6 overs when reports last came in. Earlier, Sri Lanka secured the third place after beating Bangladesh by 63 runs. Meanwhile, Bangladesh finished their Asian Games Men's Hockey Champion campaign in 7th place after beating Thailand by 3-0 in the place-deciding match held at Gifu in Japan today. With this, Bangladesh ended their Asian Games hockey campaign on a winning note. Finally, weather and forecast developed till 6 this evening says there is no inland river port warning and no signal is to be hoisted. That is the end of the news. Our next bulletin will be at 2 this afternoon in Bangla.
1: আসসালামু আলাইকুম প্রিয় শ্রোতা, আপনারা আপনাদের ঘড়ির সময় মিলিয়ে নিতে পারেন। আমাদের স্টুডিওর ঘড়িতে এখন সময় বেলা 1:05। বাণিজ্যিক কার্যক্রম বাংলাদেশ বেতার খুলনা।